0: boy. Here we go.
1: And a two.
0: Here we go, friends. Hold on, I can't.
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0: 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Let's roll it.
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2: 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It's looking at you all. What is it thinking? It begins to spin. It begins to spin and glow bright. You feel something inside of you. You're changing. You're changing!
3: I just understand.

Tell a bitch I'm Mary of Shabaria, face of my genital area. The original Richard Ramirez, Christian Rivera, cause my lyrics never sit well, so they wanna give me the chair. Like a paraplegic, and it's scary, call it Harry Carey. Cause every time I'm digging Harry Carey, I'm Mary, a motherfucking dictionary on. I'm swearing up and down, they can spit, this shit's hilarious. It's time to put these bitches in the obituary column. We wouldn't see eye to eye with a staring problem. Get the shaft like a staring column. Trigger happy, pack heat, but it's black ink. Evil half of the bad meats, evil that means take a backseat. Take it back to fat beats with a maxi single. 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Like Apache with a catchy jiggle, I stack chips, you better got.

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1: Hey, itu ki, ada atas kok rati paten di kerane. Makin boros banyak tolele.
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0: 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It's remarkable. 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
1: Y'all know, we in the building.